Are you in a band? 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

2, 1, 2.

All right. Unfortunately, my time has come to an end. Be sure to tune in next Monday, same time. We only have a few shows left, and it will be back to Grace and I next Monday, which will be super fun. Hope you enjoyed a little bit of a Bob Marley tribute, and thanks for all the other requests. I appreciate them. And in case you're curious, the weather up here is great.

You're listening to KSU Santa Clara. How's it going, everybody? I'm DJ Slick, and welcome to Who Blames Santino. It's my birthday today. So we're going to be playing, the theme of today, I would say, is whatever I want, because it's my birthday, and it's my show, so I get to decide. Just kidding. But yeah, let's have some fun, okay? I'm officially a year older. 1 year closer to middle age. I'm not excited. Am I? Maybe. Maybe not. We'll see. But yeah, happy birthday to me, and these are some of my favorite songs.

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Are you in a band? Do you live nearby? Ever thought about having your music played live over the air? 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

there is a music. The music comes in on the thick heat and dust. You can hear it rising out of the grass. Music. With the chorus of crickets.

plays over and over in the chest. Sometimes you turn onto your stomach to muffle the song. Sometimes you turn over and allow it to serenade you. Music. To lullaby.

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What can anyone give you greater than

Let us start here. In this room. In this moment. Sit with me and hold tight.

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shoulder seems the place I'm getting on. Daddy always told me never make a home on the road while your lady's sneaking out and the kids are growing old.

roads instead. 100 miles an hour in the fast lane. 100 miles an hour in my head. And vagabond dreaming takes me through the night. 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

recommended that I really like. It's Deja Vu by Crosby, Stills, Nash & Young. And I'm just going to take a bite right out of the center of the album, get you right to the heart, the best songs. Enjoy this. This is Woodstock, Deja Vu, and Our House.

That was a nice little sample from Deja Vu by Crosby, Stills, Nash & Young. Next, we have 1985 by Paul McCartney.

Yet again, that was Paul McCartney, 1985. Next, we have Lay All Your Love on Me by ABBA. KSU loves playing local music. If you're a local artist, send us your work. 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

0: I hope you like that song, and I hope you also have a wonderful day. I got some stress ahead of me, but just know it's no big deal. We all get through it. This next song is "Hello, It's Me" by Todd Rundgren.
1: Okay. Wait a minute. Give me a break a second. Two, three, one, two, three, one, a two, a one, two, three.

Welcome back to my show, to like the 1 or 2 listeners out there, or maybe not. You probably can hear it in my voice. I sound terribly sick. Whatever stupid sickness is going around the campus, I fucking love it. Oops. And yeah, anywho. Sorry guys, you know what? Honestly, not a great radio show day, but that is completely okay because I love doing this. And that is alright. So I'm going to talk to you guys about Stream the Sound. Ever been away from the radio and felt like something was just missing? 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So go ahead and smile, because now you'll never have to be without the underground sound. That's so fun. I really like that, honestly. I hope people stay tuned on It's going to be T-minus, 3 weeks to graduation? Still haven't figured out my grad dress, but at least my stole is getting shipped over. We're going to pray what I ordered is great. If not, I got to cry about it or something. I feel like I'm just wrapping things up. I'm starting to pack my clothes back into boxes, which is kind of insane. I'm done with college, it's kind of over, and I know that there's a lot of people out there that do and also don't feel that way, you know? They're taking those last couple weeks to really be present with everyone here, and so am I, but I don't know, something about it feels very, it is truly the end. It's a little sad, but I think it was a good time. I think it's time for life to move on. I think the scary part of life starts now, where we could literally be doing anything as long as we have like the balls to do it, honestly. But yeah, other than that, if anyone tuned into the Euphoria episode from Sunday, let's please talk about it, because I don't really understand. The plot has been lost. Sam Levinson is weird. Sydney Sweeney is playing herself. She's playing herself in the way that the media portrays her, and that she portrays herself in this narrative run for herself. That Kong reference was just, weird. I don't know. It felt very unnecessary. I'm all for, sex and nudity, but tasteless and where it makes sense, and it's classy and makes sense to the plot. This was not made sense to the plot. But other than that, let's get back to the music. I feel like the music is just going to be a fun mix of indie and neighborhood, because I'm feeling very low. So they are my very much comfort. And I hope you guys like it.

Hey guys, we're back. We're going to talk about being the hero that nature needs. Our planet faces major conservation challenges with mounting threats like climate change, deforestation, and illegal wildlife trade. And it's clear that no one can tackle these issues alone. But when we come together, we can find lasting solutions. 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

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It is DJ Miss Monkey. I came into the studio a little bit late today, but I'm here now. I'm ready to play some awesome music today. And before we get started, I do have a quick PSA. 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I think the first song I'm going to play is Butterflies by Brent Faiyaz. This is a pretty good song. I was in a fashion show last Friday, and this was the, I guess, playlist or intro song, I guess, for the fashion show. So I really like this song. It's an awesome one. So I hope you enjoy.

0: Jesus Christ.
1: Hallelujah.
0: I buy that shit before I even know the price.
1: Hey.
0: This 13K up on my finger, bitch, you right. Them diamonds dancing, yeah, that boy be looking
2: nice.
0: I guess this what you call that motherfucker. Got a Tatiana, put it in designer. She Italiana, she a soda kinda, she Bjork cute.

0: 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I love rap. I love hip hop. So today's a little bit different. I usually play rock or softer stuff, but today's a special day. So let's continue on with all of that. Next up is Nobody's Perfect by J. Cole. This one's a bit more relaxed. But before we get to that, I have a quick PSA for you. 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All right, so next up is Nobody's Perfect by J. Cole.
1: Hey. Oh, yeah. Cole, where at? Oh yeah. Yeah, this is for all the fans that waited, that hated. Oh.

0: Kanye, it's Fox, man. I'm just saying. I was talking to the girls, you know, and we don't put enough emphasis on the ladies sometimes. You know, I was talking to this girl. She was talking about the music all fast in the club. You know, she got to drink water because she thirsty. She done danced like 9,200 songs back to back, but ain't nobody, you know, really try to find out what she feeling, like how she feel. You know what she told me?
1: Are you gonna
0: check it out. This is what she said. She said.

That was Slow Jams by Kanye. And I have another PSA real quick. You change people. Your name makes others smile. Your work moves people. Someone's heart beats faster just thinking about you. Someone might see a book in a store and think of you. Your friends remember your experiences fondly. This is an important reminder that your presence matters and changes the world every day. I hope that all of you are having a great day, and if you're not, maybe this music will cheer you up a little bit. Next up, I have Blue Notes by Meek Mill.

0: my J. Do me one favor. Take a few steps back.
1: I'm back down on my own again.
0: And look at yourself. Matter of fact, take yourself outside your body and then look at yourself and see how you playing yourself.
1: This is the blues I'm playing.
0: Congratulations. It's the motherfucking Chase.
1: Yes, it's a final thing.
0: You feel me?
1: When the night is cold and

That was Blue Notes by Meek Mill. Once again, awesome song. I have two or three more songs after this, but hit us up on KSU Radio on Instagram if you want to suggest songs or if you just want to say hi, message us. It's a cool Instagram page we got. Check out all of our events that we have upcoming. And then we also have local music coming soon on Friday. 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So a couple more songs, but let's get to it.

Yeah. Yeah. Run, Ricky, run, run, run, jump, jump. Come here, they come. Run, run, run, run. Gun with the drum, bum, bitty bum, slump in the trunk. My city go dum, dum, dum, dum. 151 rum in a blunt. Young, num, num, num. And he got a little gun, a little bitty killer, really doing it for fun. Give him a little bitty.

Second Son.

What is up? Welcome back to Shake and Bake this week. We've got another TED Talk for you. This one is really interesting because I'm in a quantitative like research class, and that's all about like performing research, obviously. And this TED Talk like is centered around this huge like 75-year crazy research on like people's lives. So I thought it was interesting and a cute little message. So here we go.

What keeps us healthy and happy as we go through life? If you were going to invest now in your future best self, where would you put your time and your energy? There was a recent survey of millennials asking them what their most important life goals were. And over 80% said that a major life goal for them was to get rich. And another 50% of those same young adults said that another major life goal was to become famous. And we're constantly told to lean into work, to push harder and achieve more. We're given the impression that these are the things that we need to go after in order to have a good life. Pictures of entire lives, of the choices that people make and how those choices work out for them, those pictures are almost impossible to get. Most of what we know about human life, we know from asking people to remember the past. And as we know, hindsight is anything but 20/20. We forget vast amounts of what happens to us in life, and sometimes memory is downright creative. But what if we could watch entire lives as they unfold through time? What if we could study people from the time that they were teenagers all the way into old age to see what really keeps people happy and healthy? We did that. The Harvard study of adult development may be the longest study of adult life that's ever been done. For 75 years, we've tracked the lives of 724 men. Year after year, asking about their work, their home lives, their health, and of course, asking all along the way without knowing how their life stories were going to turn out. Studies like this are exceedingly rare. Almost all projects of this kind fall apart within a decade because too many people drop out of the study, or funding for the research dries up, or the researchers get distracted, or they die, and nobody moves the ball further down the field. But through a combination of luck and the persistence of several generations of researchers, this study has survived. About 60 of our original 724 men are still alive, still participating in the study, most of them in their 90s. And we are now beginning to study the more than 2,000 children of these men. And I'm the fourth director of the study. Since 1938, we've tracked the lives of two groups of men. The first group started in the study when they were sophomores at Harvard College. They all finished college during World War II, and then most went off to serve in the war. And the second group that we've followed was a group of boys from Boston's poorest neighborhoods, boys who were chosen for the study specifically because they were from some of the most troubled and disadvantaged families in the Boston of the 1930s. Most lived in tenements, many without hot and cold running water. When they entered the study, all of these teenagers were interviewed, they were given medical exams. We went to their homes and we interviewed their parents. And then these teenagers grew up into adults who entered all walks of life. They became factory workers and lawyers and bricklayers and doctors, one president of the United States. Some developed alcoholism, a few developed schizophrenia. Some climbed the social ladder from the bottom all the way to the very top, and some made that journey in the opposite direction. The founders of this study would never in their wildest dreams have imagined that I would be standing here today, 75 years later, telling you that the study still continues. Every 2 years, our patient and dedicated research staff calls up our men and asks them if we can send them yet one more set of questions about their lives. Many of the inner city Boston men ask us, "Why do you keep wanting to study me? My life just isn't that interesting." The Harvard men never ask that question.
To get the clearest picture of these lives, we don't just send them questionnaires. We interview them in their living rooms. We get their medical records from their doctors. We draw their blood. We scan their brains. We talk to their children. We videotape them talking with their wives about their deepest concerns. And when about a decade ago, we finally asked the wives if they would join us as members of the study, many of the women said, "You know, it's about time." So what have we learned? What are the lessons that come from the tens of thousands of pages of information that we've generated on these lives? Well, the lessons aren't about wealth or fame or working harder and harder. The clearest message that we get from this 75-year study is this: good relationships keep us happier and healthier, period. We've learned three big lessons about relationships. The first is that social connections are really good for us and that loneliness kills. It turns out that people who are more socially connected to family, to friends, to community, are happier, they're physically healthier, and they live longer than people who are less well connected. And the experience of loneliness turns out to be toxic. People who are more isolated than they want to be from others find that they are less happy, their health declines earlier in midlife, their brain functioning declines sooner, and they live shorter lives than people who are not lonely. And the sad fact is that at any given time, more than 1 in 5 Americans will report that they're lonely. And we know that you can be lonely in a crowd and you can be lonely in a marriage. So the second big lesson that we learned is that it's not just the number of friends you have, and it's not whether or not you're in a committed relationship, but it's the quality of your close relationships that matters. It turns out that living in the midst of conflict is really bad for our health. High conflict marriages, for example, without much affection, turn out to be very bad for our health, perhaps worse than getting divorced. And living in the midst of good, warm relationships is protective. Once we had followed our men all the way into their 80s, we wanted to look back at them at midlife and to see if we could predict who was going to grow into a happy, healthy octogenarian and who wasn't. And when we gathered together everything we knew about them at age 50, it wasn't their middle-aged cholesterol levels that predicted how they were going to grow old. It was how satisfied they were in their relationships. The people who were the most satisfied in their relationships at age 50 were the healthiest at age 80. And good, close relationships seem to buffer us from some of the slings and arrows of getting old. Our most happily partnered men and women reported in their 80s that on the days when they had more physical pain, their moods stayed just as happy. But the people who were in unhappy relationships, on the days when they reported more physical pain, it was magnified by more emotional pain. And the third big lesson that we learn about relationships and our health is that good relationships don't just protect our bodies, they protect our brains. It turns out that being in a securely attached relationship to another person in your 80s is protective. That the people who are in relationships where they really feel they can count on the other person in times of need, those people's memories stay sharper longer. And the people in relationships where they feel they really can't count on the other one, those are the people who experience earlier memory decline. And those good relationships, they don't have to be smooth all the time. Some of our octogenarian couples could bicker with each other day in and day out. But as long as they felt that they could really count on the other when the going got tough, those arguments didn't take a toll on their memories. So, this message that good, close relationships are good for our health and well-being, this is wisdom that's as old as the hills. Why is this so hard to get and so easy to ignore?
Well, we're human. What we'd really like is a quick fix, something we can get that'll make our lives good and keep them that way. Relationships are messy and they're complicated, and the hard work of tending to family and friends, that's not sexy or glamorous. It's also lifelong. It never ends. The people in our 75-year study who were the happiest in retirement were the people who had actively worked to replace workmates with new playmates. Just like the millennials in that recent survey, many of our men, when they were starting out as young adults, really believed that fame and wealth and high achievement were what they needed to go after to have a good life. But over and over, over these 75 years, our study has shown that the people who fared the best were the people who leaned into relationships with family, with friends, with community,

0: who you haven't spoken to in years, because those all-too-common family feuds take a terrible toll on the people who hold the grudges. I'd like to close with a quote from Mark Twain. More than a century ago, he was looking back on his life, and he wrote this. There isn't time. So brief is life for bickerings, apologies, heartburnings, callings to account. There is only time for loving, and but an instant, so to speak, for that. The good life is built with good relationships. Thank you.
1: You change people. Your name makes others smile. Your work moves people. Someone's heart beats faster just thinking about you. Someone might see a book in a store and think of you. Your friends remember your experiences fondly. This is an important reminder that your presence matters and changes the world every day. Thank you for listening to that TED Talk. That was most definitely not mine, but nonetheless interesting, I thought. Anyways, yeah, now I'll be playing music. I've been listening. Okay, I don't know if I've said this. I haven't been listening to music this quarter, really. Like, only been listening to it in order to make this DJ show every week, which is really random. I do work for the radio station, so you might be like, oh, it's weird you don't listen to music. I don't know. It's been a phase. But I have recently been listening to a whole lot of Ariana Grande and Sabrina Carpenter randomly, who's not someone I usually listen to like that much. I don't know. Anyways, there's that. And then two new songs in the beginning that are out or that dropped in an album May 4th. So I'll play those and then I'll play Ariana Grande and Sabrina Carpenter.

Okay, I hope you like those two little songs. It's called TNT and Acai by this group called Cordis. They make really good music videos, so that's why I like them. But yes, apologies if that was out of nowhere. I know those songs sound quite odd, quite interesting, not your typical. I don't know, I feel like they got a funky vibe, so thanks for bearing with me. Now on to Sabrina Carpenter.

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0: Good afternoon. You're listening to KSU Santa Clara. This is DJ Hattie Hat.
1: And I'm Reagan.
0: Back with Reagan. Happy Tuesday.
1: It's a beautiful
0: day. It's looking up for the rest of the quarter.
1: True that.
0: It's just beautiful.
1: Yeah, we've got smiles on our faces.
0: Exactly. It's positivity hour. yeah, I think we have a couple of topics today. Nothing super crazy. Yeah, and we'll play some tunes, you know, as always. Exciting stuff.
1: Sounds good.
0: I want to talk about something I've been noticing. Like, where have all the skateboarders gone?
1: I think that this is a good point to bring up, Patty, because for those of you listening who were here freshman year, you might remember the Benson Skate Club.
0: It was early evening. There would be this group of guys who would just be doing skate tricks outside of Benson.
1: And, you know, it was, like, cool, but it was a little annoying when you were trying to, like, dodge them.
0: Yeah, you're trying to get your lapaw bowl.
1: You just want peace.
0: Yeah.
1: But where have they gone?
0: I don't know. And I'm also like, there's just less people I see just skateboarding to class, you know? Because it used to be very recognizable. Like, you'd be walking and you'd hear that do-do-do-do-do-do, like,
1: oh my gosh,
0: coming behind you. And it would be scary. And I'm not saying I loved the skateboarders, but I do wonder where they have gone. Like, are just younger grades not skateboarding? Like, the way the grades above us did. And I want to dive into maybe why, because I don't know. What does that say about, like, where we're at socially?
1: I think that the skateboarding has been replaced with a rise of scootering.
0: Yes.
1: There's no culture behind scootering. There's no community.
0: Yeah, it's a way to get to your destination. It's not a lifestyle.
1: And, oh my God, there are people getting so close to the window.
0: There's a lot of, like,
1: I apologize.
0: Field trips of high schools, I'm assuming, on campus right now.
1: And they're in our personal bubble.
0: Yeah.
1: Anyway, I think that skateboarding had a community attached to it.
0: Yeah.
1: You had your fellow skateboarders. Mm-hmm. And the scootering, I think you look ridiculous. Sorry.
0: Yeah, it's a little ridiculous. I think if it's electric or if it's the, you know, you push by yourself, like, I still think, like, you just look kind of dumb. Whereas, like, skateboarding, it was annoying to try and dodge them, but I don't know. I understood it more. Maybe it's just the kids are skating less in general. And I was actually, Nia had an interesting hypothesis, because we were talking about this. We were walking to class. And she was like, maybe it's because there's more people from out of state who are coming here. And, like, to me, skateboarding in California are, like, pretty aligned, because I think, like, the weather here permits you to do it year round. And so maybe there's more of a culture around it here versus other states where it's either really hot or really cold where you can't be doing it as much. Mm-hmm. And so maybe that has something to do with it, but I don't know.
1: I tend to agree with that. Yeah. I didn't encounter many skateboarders in my life before coming here. Mm-hmm. I think it could also be associated with the war on drugs.
0: Okay. Okay, I'm just going to let that sentence sit there.
1: Yeah. I think that parents don't want their kids skateboarding because skateboarding is associated with, like, I don't know, like, delinquent behaviors.
0: Yeah. It is seen as sort of a counterculture in a way.
1: Like, if your kid's a skater, they're probably not very, like, preppy or, mm-hmm. you know, and sometimes maybe the parents of the Santa Clara population, you know, they don't want that for their kid.
0: Yeah, maybe it has to deal with the rise of conservatism.
1: Oh, yes.
0: In coming years, because, I mean,
1: Well, and this is actually an interesting thing to bring up. Yesterday, I was actually talking with Brooke, and she doesn't skateboard anymore. And she used to, like, she learned how to skateboard
0: oh, yeah.
1: when she came to Santa Clara, and she used to skateboard, like, all the time. And she was even saying yesterday, like, she doesn't skateboard anymore because she doesn't want to get hurt. And she said, like, oh, I used to always, like, fall off my skateboard and get, like, scraped up and stuff.
0: Yeah.
1: And she's like, I don't want that anymore.
0: People are more risk averse.
1: Mm-hmm. And, I mean, I don't know. Maybe our grade has just matured and has gotten over the rebellious
0: I'm a skater phase.
1: Yeah.
0: But, yeah, there's not enough of the younger grades, you know, taking it up.
1: I also think the way I walk on campus is, like, past, in between Benson, the library, like, past Skitty.
0: Yeah.
1: Even if I'm going to, like, O'Connor or something, like, I go that way. Mm-hmm. And I wonder if, like, that path on campus has less skateboarders than the other path, which is more coming from, like, the frats and, like, the freshman dorms.
0: Yeah.
1: Like, if you're going past, like, Kenna and O'Connor and the Mission, like,
0: yeah,
1: are there more skateboarders on your path than there are if you're going past
0: I haven't seen many because that's the path I usually take, but I also think something to note is it's there the ground is more, it's like brick paved, so I think that's a very annoying texture to skate on because it, like, that's where all that noise comes from, so I would think there's even less on that path. But again, I don't go, like, as far south as, like, Benson and the freshman dorms.
1: This is interesting to think about.
0: Yeah.
1: Do you think that this is a recession indicator?
0: I think it could be, genuinely. I actually don't know the cost of a skateboard. But I can imagine, like, a good one is not cheap. Mm-hmm. And I don't know. I think maybe there's just, like, general upkeep you have to do.
1: Yeah, maybe new wheels and stuff.
0: Yeah.
1: And cool boards. Mm-hmm. And, like, I remember there were, like, the Carver boards.
0: Yes.
1: And, like, it was cool to, like, have that.
0: Yeah. There's not even, like, longboarders anymore.
1: Yeah, no. And Santa Clara's changed.
0: Yeah.
1: It's not what it once was.
0: No. Something shifted.
1: I don't know. I tend to agree, like, this is, like, the conservative culture.
0: Yeah.
1: Is taking over liberal California.
0: Yeah.
1: I'm heartbroken.
0: Something to think about. You can play some music just to,
1: you know,
0: put a period on that. But I don't know. These are topics that, like, we think are important that people should be thinking about in their day-to-day life.
1: It's called being observant, you know? Yeah. Observing the world around you, noticing change.
0: Yeah.
1: These are important things, people.
0: Yeah. And on that note, I would love to play a Drake song.
1: Oh, I'd love it.
0: It's one I've been listening to a lot recently. I think it's quite underrated. It features our great friend, Young Thug. So it's awesome. And this album is almost like 10 years old at this point, which is kind of crazy to me. But yeah, this one is called Ice Melts.
2: Yeah. Man, what you thought? Right.
3: Jerry. Jerry.

0: Are you part of a community group or charity with an upcoming event? KSU wants to help you spread the word. 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If you'd like to hear your message on the air, email our traffic director at traffic@ksu.org and we'll be happy to consider it. All right. Been enjoying that song recently, both songs that I played. Just something fun for the kids. We have something that needs to be shared.
1: What is going on with the creatine obsession?
0: And no one can tell me what it is.
1: No, no one can. So I was just telling Hattie that I see on TikTok that Trader Joe's has started selling creatine. And I'm like, to me, creatine is like for like the serious bodybuilders. Like,
0: yeah.
1: I don't think that they're shopping at Trader Joe's in the first place.
0: Yeah.
1: Like, so why are we selling it at Trader Joe's? And what is it? Like, why are we marketing it in that context? And I've recently come to know more than one female my age that has become the founder of a supplement company. And what are these supplements? They're supposed to be like creatine for women. How do you have the qualifications? You were a communications major. You can't be.
0: You were a communications major.
1: Like, I know you didn't learn how to make creatine supplements in your classes.
0: I just, to me, it's just like, oh, it gives you energy. Okay, have a Red Bull. I don't know why we need to have this whole powder thing that we put in this little, like, glass of water. And they always have a crazy, people on TikTok who, like, show them, like, having their creatine in the morning always have a crazy water bottle or something that they, like, put it in and shake it up and drink it.
1: And the damn blender bottle.
0: The damn blender bottle. And I'm just like, I don't get it. I don't get it.
1: I genuinely don't. Like, yeah, we were saying just drink caffeine. Like, what is it genuinely doing for you? And
0: yeah.
1: Like, how is it different than pre-workout?
0: And these are the questions no one wants to answer. And I don't know. I think some civilians are taking the gym a little bit too seriously these days. Like, I get it. That, like, you want to have self-discipline and work out. I think working out is great. I just don't know we need to be doing all of this extra stuff with it. Like, you are not training for the Olympics.
1: No.
0: You are just lifting weights at Planet Fitness.
1: Yeah, and then you're going to your corporate job. Like,
0: I you know, like, I get it, but I don't.
1: And then you're all hyped up at work off of the creatine and the pre-workout that you bought at damn Trader Joe's.
0: And they're like, all making videos that are like my 4 to 9 before my 5 to 9 before my 9 to 5.
1: Stop it.
0: It's enough. And they all live. There's this one guy who like exists to rage bait because he's just so annoying. But he like lives in Austin and he works in tech sales. And he's just always, he's like, I ate 8 eggs this morning and ran 7 miles. And they all do the same camera movements, and I don't know. I just think we all need to just stop. Again, rise of conservatism.
1: Oh my God. I can see it. Like when they're like mile 5 and they hold up, stop.
0: And they're always jumping and doing a little heel click.
1: Oh my God. And like, you're, no, I can't even talk about it. I'm so upset. Mile 5,

0: all a facade.
1: Yeah.
0: And I see right through it. Trust.
1: And they're hyped up on creatine and pre-workout. Yes. And they probably drank a damn 5-hour energy.
0: Oh, like, yeah.
1: No, it's not healthy.
0: Hey, good luck when you need a liver transplant.
1: I just, like, I've seen too much.
0: Yeah.
1: You want to know what natural pre-workout is? It's this guy. I want him to come be my personal trainer.
0: Oh,
1: he
0: yes.
1: must be some sort of like sports coach, maybe like for football yes. or some, I don't know, some man's
0: sport. I believe
1: sport.
0: It's for football.
1: And he posts these videos of like, they're on like an indoor turf field.
0: Yes.
1: Like maybe a CrossFit gym.
0: Yeah. And I know it's 5 a.m.
1: Oh, yes. And he posts videos of the kids he's training. And I've never seen what he actually looks like. But he's like,
0: no.
1: Move those hips, John!
0: And he's like, oh, we need a bigger shirt for that one. Like, he's like, berating these children.
1: Oh my gosh, bullying them. And he's like, move those big hips. Like, come on,
0: it's
1: come
0: crazy.
1: On.
0: He's like, do it again.
1: He's like, we got a big boy.
0: Yeah.
1: And he is, yeah, he is bullying them. But you know what? Every video I see, they're working their butts off.
0: Yeah, they're moving. They're moving. And I know this is for, I just know this is just for like a high school football team.
1: And it's like the freshman team. It's not even
0: yeah.
1: varsity.
0: And it's like, that's fine. You know?
1: You know? But like that, I know those boys, they're not taking creatine. They're not taking pre-workout.
0: No.
1: Because their coach just wants like pure athleticism and power.
0: And yeah, I just think like maybe... Like, maybe that's the way to, like, I just don't think we need all this extra stuff.
1: Agreed. Let's go back to simplicity. Like,
0: yeah.
1: People, like, in the 1900s weren't taking creatine and pre-workout. And
0: no. And they were doing fine. And it, yeah, no, it's literally the same people who are like, oh my God, there's all these chemicals and junk in our food nowadays. Babe. You're taking random supplements and injecting yourself with peptides.
1: Yes.
0: So we don't need to hear about how you think that like pasteurized milk is like killing us.
1: No, this like crap that you're putting in your body like, is killing you. Like just drink water, people.
0: Literally. Like, oh my God. Majority of people's problems could be solved if you just like had an extra glass of water.
1: I'm telling you. And like maybe that extra glass is a lemon water. It's nature's immunity.
0: Literally. It's too much.
1: I hate the world we live in.
0: It's so bad.
1: Like,
0: I just like hate that I have to see it. Do you know what I mean? Like,
1: yeah. Leave me out of it.
0: Yeah. Like I don't want this. Like put the camera down.
1: I think that this goes back to what I was saying last week about my mass unfollowing people of Instagram.
0: Oh my God, wait. I started doing that also.
1: It's addicting.
0: Awesome.
1: Once you get started, you can't stop unfollowing. But I'm tired of seeing your content. I don't care that you ran a marathon. I especially do not care that you ran a half marathon.
0: Like, yeah.
1: Just do an Ironman and maybe I'll care.
0: Maybe I'll care. Yeah, I would like to say, like, just unfollow people because, and it's not even in a hateful way. I'm going through my Instagram following and I'm like, actually, I've never talked to this person ever. I don't know why I follow them. They don't go to Santa Clara. They didn't go to my high school. I'm not understanding why I'm following you. It's no hate, but I just like, this has nothing to do with me anymore. So I'm going to hit unfollow.
1: No, and it is. I've started unfollowing people I know personally. Like, I can't. I don't want your content.
0: Yeah.
1: I don't want to see it. Like, I'm sorry. I just, yeah. I don't. And, you know, stay mysterious, people.
0: Stay mysterious. And also, it's like, and if you lose followers in the process.
1: Who cares?
0: You need to move on with your life if you think that is, like, a big blow to your ego.
1: Oh, my God. Like,
0: but I'm just like, yeah. I just, like, I'm realizing I'm, like, looking at my following count. And I'm like, do I really care about 1,000-plus people?
1: No. And you don't know 1,000-plus people.
0: No.
1: I'm telling you.
0: Can you, like, actually name them all right now? You can't.
1: No. Silence.
0: It's silence.
1: I also think something, like, we haven't touched on is the same people that are taking pre-workout.

0: and taking creatine are also people that are okay with drinking Celsius. The
1: Yes.
0: Venn diagram is a
1: It's a
0: circle.
1: circle.
0: And you know how we feel.
1: You know how we feel about Celsius.
0: Like,
1: And this
0: once
1: is coming
0: again,
1: from someone who's drank Celsius
0: plenty of times.
1: plenty of times. It's just, no.
0: No, it's disgusting,
1: You
0: but
1: need to
0: I
1: stop. You need to
0: know.
1: stop.
0: I'm
1: I
0: too upset
1: recently,
0: right
1: I
0: now.
1: will say though, I had a couple Red Bulls last week.
0: No.
1: Yes, unfortunately. But what's crazy is I discovered that they actually has le have less caffeine than a yerb,
0: I
1: which you
0: think
1: wouldn't think, but I do think it is just because it's a smaller amount of liquid.
0: I agree. It's like more heavily concentrated.
1: Yes.
0: And it goes back to the whole like, how is there that much caffeine in a 5-hour
1: Oh my
0: energy?
1: God, yeah.
0: Because there, it's minuscule.
1: No, it's a shot, so I'm not like, what is
0: I don't understand.
1: Free
0: There
1: yourselves.
0: is so much in this world I will never be able to wrap my head around.
1: No. And as always, we're perfect. Everyone else is the
0: Yeah,
1: problem.
0: literally, we don't drink Celsius. We don't take pre-workout. We don't go to the
1: We
0: gym.
1: don't eat 8 eggs.
0: We don't take peptides.
1: Wait, okay. And Knox just texted me, what's wrong with Celsius? Power rank the energy drinks right now, then.
0: Okay.
1: Okay.
0: Okay, well, Nox, like, clearly you missed, like, the big thing in our show, which is that Celsius equals a canned vape.
1: Vape, yes. Every Celsius flavor, there is a vape out there that exists, and vice versa.
0: Like Arctic Vibe, that's
1: That's
0: also a
1: what's a
0: vape,
1: vape.
0: but it's also a
1: Peach vibe,
0: Celsius
1: that's a
0: flavor.
1: vape.
0: And like the way Celsius makes you feel is like the way you would feel if you vaped your head off.
1: Yeah,
0: Anywho.
1: it's tweaking. I think. Ooh, okay. 5 hour energy. That's the bottom. I think a slight step above it, but you're still at the bottom. Monster,
0: Yep.
1: especially the white monster,
0: No.
1: honey.
0: I also think it's not as popular anymore, but Bang Energy,
1: Oh,
0: like that's
1: that's
0: bottom.
1: low-key worse than Monster, because it's like
0: No.
1: at least Monster's been around,
0: Yeah,
1: you
0: Bang
1: know.
0: Energy, it came on the scene and it disappeared suspiciously quick.
1: Suspiciously quick. What else is there? Oh, these Alanis, I don't know what they are. They just seem like Celsius light to me, and it's just like it's the colors, the preppiness. I'm over it.
0: No, but my mom told me that, and I made sure that my sister's not drinking it, but she said that some of my sister's friends are drinking the damn
1: No,
0: Alani's
1: it seems to be a big thing around these like high school girls.
0: because the flavors are like Pop-Tart Rainbow Unicorn Explosion. Like, yeah, if you market like it like that, like
1: It's literally,
0: it's for the kids
1: yeah.
0: and like yeah, it's all Gaga Funge on the can, like, and it can't be good for you. And I told my mom,
1: Can't.
0: like, do not
1: Do
0: let
1: not.
0: Rowan drink that
1: No.
0: because she's gonna have a damn heart attack.
1: Yeah.
0: Okay, sorry.
1: Then I think above that, what are we? Okay, Red Bull, probably above that. I think Red Bull's a little bit more respectable.
0: Yeah, it's like they've got a brand, you know?
1: Yeah, and it's like it's a classic, you know. I get it. They've been around for a while, so there's respect in that.
0: I've got to look up like more energy drinks.
1: But would you rank a Celsius like as better than a Red Bull?
0: Honestly, no. Oh,
1: Okay.
0: there's also, oh, this one I've got something to say. Oh, Bloom. Like, stop.
1: Oh, I'm seeing this. It's like you tried to make like a Hailey Bieber like
0: No,
1: energy
0: like, your
1: drink.
0: brand is dead to me. Alani, you're dead to me. Also, have you ever heard of the brand C4? It's got like a very manly looking
1: Wait,
0: can. I'm gonna show it to you.
1: oh.
0: I knew like two girls in high school that would drink that. I think it's straight gasoline.
1: It looks like it.
0: And that's like C4 is a big pre-workout brand.
1: Oh,
0: Oh,
1: Jesus.
0: Prime Energy.
1: I didn't realize those had energy in them until like genuinely a couple months ago because I just thought they were just like a Gatorade type beat.
0: Yeah. Did we talk about Rockstar?
1: Oh, those are bad. That's bottom of the barrel.
0: Yeah.
1: That's like an off-brand Monster, which is like you're already low for drinking a Monster, but like Rockstar. Well, that's what they would have at the Bronco. When you
0: Yes.
1: would get Jaeger bombs, they don't make it with Red Bull, they make it with Rockstar.
0: Yeah, no. Because they probably got a cheap deal on it because it's gasoline. Also, have you heard of this brand? I'm looking at it and, oh my God, Hattie, the flavors, you're going to be disgusted. What? Hold on, I'm going to look up a full list. Ghost Energy Drinks. Have you seen this?
1: Hold on. Ghost Energy Drink.
0: Hold on.
1: Oh. And oh, it's like, I've seen this like labeling. This is also sour, for children.
0: Sour Patch Kid, Sour Pink Lemonade.
1: This is literally for children.
0: Pop, it Warhead looks like flavor.
1: Sour Patch Kid. This is for children. This is
0: Swedish
1: for children.
0: Fish flavor energy drink.
1: Okay, Nock just said Ghost is big in the YouTube golf scene. Whatever that means, but I know that's not good.
0: Okay, for me, I think that this is going to be, oh God. I think for me, Yerb is the top of the pyramid.
1: Yeah, I agree.
0: I think that that's like the most.
1: It's just, it's classy.
0: It is. And it's, you know, it's.
1: And it's like, you can be like, it's natural.
0: And yeah, it's natural. And once again, it's associated with the California skating culture.
1: Yes.
0: I think everything else for me.
1: The last time I've seen someone on a skateboard holding a Yerb, it's been years.
0: Bring it back. Because now, instead of people skateboarding and drinking Yerbs, we have gym bros
1: on a scooter
0: shooting up peptides on an electric scooter, and they're drinking pre-workout and creatine
1: and ghost energy.
0: And it's a blue Sour Patch Kid. Stop!
1: Stop. But I just think, above all, you could just drink a coffee.
0: Yes. It's just, oh my. Like,
1: get an iced latte and keep it pushing. Or get a matcha.
0: Yes. I'm looking at a photo of what a grocery store energy drink section looks like. And the colors are not found
1: in
0: nature, people.
1: It's like, we need to regulate these for children. Like, people are all up at, like, oh, all these companies are, like, marketing to children, whatever. Tackle the energy drinks first.
0: But this is how people got addicted to vaping.
1: Yes, it's the same thing.
0: And now we're going to have a bunch of kids hyped up on C4, like, in Rockstar Energy.
1: Like,
0: delinquents, all of them.
1: Delinquents. Delinquents.
0: I'm so upset right now.
1: Ugh. Jesus. Like, actually, you need to reflect on what you're putting in your bodies. And that's all.
0: And never eat more than 3 eggs in one sitting. I'm begging you.
1: Oh, agreed. Unless maybe you're like, it's an omelet, but even then.
0: Oh, and 5-Hour Energy, Hattie has made a canned drink.
1: Okay. So these are the end times.
0: Oh, don't worry, guys. It's sugar-free and 0 calories. Like,
1: the rapture is coming soon.
0: And yeah, it's 5-Hour Energy. I'm looking at the bottle. Marked as tasty caffeine. 230 milligrams of caffeine in one tiny 5-Hour Energy.
1: No. No. No. There's a lot of bad in the world these days. So.
0: Oh, God. I'm so upset.
1: On that note. We'll get some tunes back just to improve the mood in here.
0: Yeah, I need a break. I'm sorry.
1: It's almost as though we just drank a bunch of energy drinks the way we're hopped up talking about this.
0: Yeah. Well, you know what? This is natural.
1: Exactly. All right. Time for music. Been loving this one recently.

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1: Yeah, we calmed ourselves down. We're back.
0: We're back. Michael Jackson impersonators.
1: I'm scared of them.
0: I just think the like whole concept of like celebrity impersonation in general is really crazy to me because there is like a market for it. Like people will hire them to like perform and do events and stuff, and I'm just like, what is this for? Who is this for? How do you decide to get into it? Like,
1: that's what I don't understand. Like, how do you realize, oh, I'm really good at lip syncing and dancing like Michael Jackson?
0: Yeah.
1: And some of them don't even really look like him.
0: No. They just, like, can move similar to the, I mean, just impersonators in general. And I want to know, like, does it bleed into their, like, everyday life? Like, what are their normal day-to-day lives look like when they're not impersonating?
1: I think that might be all they do, Hattie. I don't think you can have a normal 9-to-5 corporate job and leave and go perform as a Michael Jackson impersonator. You just can't.
0: It's so, not, I mean, it is your source worlds of income.
1: But, like, how much money are you making?
0: How much are people paying you? Why are they doing it? And, like, I don't know.
1: I'm going to look up hiring a Michael Jackson person.
0: Okay, yeah, wait. This is market research.
1: Like, I need to know. And, who is the best? Is, like, there a best impersonator? Like, is there someone that's really well known for it?
0: Yeah, okay. Impersonators for hire near me. I'm just, like, looking at normal.
1: It's a popular choice for everything from corporate events and weddings to birthday parties.
0: If I went to a wedding and there was a Michael Jackson impersonator, like, I would reconsider my relationship with the bride and groom.
1: Same.
0: Like, genuinely.
1: People are saying it can go as low as 100 to over 5,000.
0: That's, like, crazy to
1: me. I guess. Okay. There are top tribute acts and performers. Someone named Navi is often cited as the world's number one tribute artist. And he was famously chosen by Michael Jackson himself. Damn.
0: Crazy stuff. I mean, like, I understand, like, if you're in, like, a cover band, maybe, and you, like, specialize in, like, covering a certain artist or whatever. But I just think, like, being a whole impersonator is, like, a little crazy. I just think that's different, you know?
1: Hattie, I'm looking at a website called gigsalad.com.
0: Okay.
1: And the amount of Michael, there are 27 Michael Jackson impersonators in Santa Clara. I am scared. I'm not going to be able to sleep tonight.
0: Where are they? Where are they?
1: They're here.
0: Like, they're walking among us.
1: I'm scared. I'm really scared right now.
0: Like, I don't know.
1: I just could never see myself throwing a party and saying, you know what I want?
0: A Michael Jackson impersonator.
1: No, and, you know, I have respect for, like, a cover band.
0: Yeah.
1: A tribute band. Because you're not saying, I am this person. You're saying, I can sing their songs.
0: Yeah. I mean, there has to be some, like, crazy psychological things going on. Like, if you are the impersonator in question.
1: Yeah. Are you schizophrenic?
0: Maybe.
1: What mental disorders do impersonators have?
0: Okay. BPD.
1: People are saying Capgras syndrome?
0: What?
1: Histrionic personality disorder. You adopt personas to gain attention.
0: Interesting.
1: God, this is crazy.
0: Yeah.
1: Once again, like, I am so scared of the world we live in.
0: Yeah.
1: I'm scared of Michael Jackson. I'm scared of every Michael Jackson impersonator.
0: Yeah. Yeah.
1: Don't invite me to your wedding if there's going to
0: be one. Don't. I was at a birthday party. This was, oh, I just like unlocked this. Once I was at a birthday party, I was maybe 7, and there was like a Michael Jackson impersonator there.
1: No.
0: Yes.
1: How do you know?
0: Yes. And he was like performing.
1: Was it a kid's birthday party?
0: Yes. But okay, like, for context, this girl, her family had so much money, and it was at their like giant estate, and it was like, so it was a mix of like, it was a big party. It was a mix of adults and children, but yeah, there was basically like a stage, and he was performing at their house. I remember him like throwing the like glitter like a glittery glove like to the crowd.
1: No. Do you yes. think that she loved Michael Jackson and she wanted that? Or do you think
0: I don't know. Maybe it was like a bit of both.
1: I'm really disturbed by what you've told me.
0: Yeah. I just unlocked that memory.
1: Are you happy that happened to you?
0: I mean, at the time, I probably was having fun. I won't lie. I was 7 years old. But I think if I was there now, I'd be like, what are we doing?
1: And at 7 years old, like, this was 2010. Like, this was...
0: Oh, my
1: was...
0: God, wait. My parents were there, and they're remembering this. And my mom said, and the father of the daughter, whose birthday was in question, performed with the MJ impersonator.
1: No. No.
0: Yes.
1: So you did that for attention.
0: Yeah.
1: But this was probably right after his death.
0: Wait, yeah, that is... Yeah, because this was probably, like, 2010, 2011, like... Okay, like, it's too soon.
1: Yeah,
0: low-key.
1: It's not appropriate.
0: It's too soon.
1: Like, it's genuinely, like, the man just
0: it's
1: passed.
0: Inappropriate,
1: like,
0: yeah.
1: Give it a second before you try and make a profit off of
0: yeah
1: what he created.
0: Yeah. Oh, my God. Didn't even think about that.
1: Wow.
0: Oof.
1: I don't know if I can move on from this one. I'm pretty upset.
0: That's okay. We can get something going music wise.
1: Not Michael Jackson.
0: No,
1: please.
0: Michael Jackson. I won't do it. What have I been listening to?
1: What else have you been listening to?
0: I don't know. That wouldn't be the vibe. Sorry, everyone. Let me come up with something. Actually, I've been listening to this a lot recently. It's more Justin Bieber. Sorry, everyone.
1: No, I love Bieber.
0: It's an oldie, but I was like, wait, this song is actually so good. It's so well produced. And obviously, it's Justin Bieber. It's amazing. This is You Smile

0: All right. Closing thoughts of the day. Stop taking pre-workout. Reevaluate what energy drinks you're putting in your body.
1: Bring back skateboarding.
0: Bring back skateboarding. Don't hire celebrity impersonators. If you want to keep me as a friend.
1: Yeah, I think that's our best advice. Like, if we see you at a party of some sort, drinking an energy drink, shooting up peptides, watching an impersonator, like, it's over. Like,
0: it's over. Actually, count your days.
1: Like, we're done with you.
0: We're gonna unfollow you.
1: We hate your vibe. Yeah, we're gonna unfollow you on Instagram. We don't want to be friends.
0: No. No.
1: And that's what I have to say.
0: Yeah. That's all there is to it.
1: Stay safe out there. Like, be happy like us.
0: Yeah, like, I don't know.
1: We're awesome.
0: Yeah, like, again, we have the best perspectives you're going to be hearing all day.
1: We are truth seekers.
0: We're truth seekers, and there's not a lot of us left.
1: No, because people are too caught up in the gym and their energy drinks.
0: And what I eat in a day, and my 5 to 9 before my 9 to 5.
1: And, like, running an exorbitant amount of miles.
0: And they all live in Austin, Texas.
1: It's enough. I've had
0: That's enough.
1: Enough.
0: That's enough.
1: It's anyway.
0: It's really scary. But, you know.
1: And through it all, we smile.
0: And through it all, we learn that there is still good in the world. You just have to search for it a little bit harder.
1: True
0: that. That's all there is to it. That's all we got for today. Oh my god, I need to say something, like, really that I think is really vulnerable, but I think it's relevant because it's music related, and I know this is awful, and when I saw this morning, I was like, I need to go to jail for 7 million years. But I believe it's Spotify's anniversary, and they sent out a thing where it's like, your top listened to songs of all time. When did you, like, when you first started your Spotify account, what was the first song you listened to? I started my Spotify account December of 2017.
1: It's like 8th grade.
0: Uh-huh. And the first song that I listened to.
1: Is One Direction, right?
0: Nope. You could not guess this in a million years. And it's the worst thing that could have ever been the case.
1: Oh, gosh.
0: It is Him and I by G-Eazy.
1: No, I Halsey. Love that song. I love G-Eazy. How do you? Oh, my God. You like, were trying to be a baddie. I thought it was going to be One Direction.
0: No. No. But, yeah, that was the first one. And it made me really upset. And I just had to, like, let people know, like, what I'm dealing with currently. The revelations that I've been having these days. It's just, it's really upsetting.
1: I'm looking at mine right now. But I don't really use Spotify.
0: Yeah.
1: So it might be. Okay, let's see. We don't have much time left.
0: Oh, my God. Yeah, wait. It'll come up.
1: 2018.
0: Okay.
1: Okay, next gift. Come on.
0: Okay. Come on.
1: Okay, I don't care how many songs I've listened to.
0: Like, we don't care. We know it's a lot of thousands. Like, we're fine.
1: Okay. The first song I ever listened to was Drunk Girl by Chris Jansen.
0: I don't think I know that. Is that, like, a country song?
1: It's a country song.
0: Yeah, it sounds like it.
1: And then Parallel Line by Keith Urban.
0: Okay. She was going through a little phase.
1: I know. Well, I love
0: Well, no,
1: country.
0: You still listen to a lot of country.
1: Oh, wait. No, that was just, like, the options. No. Okay, wait. Oh. It wasn't my actual. Oh, Broken Halos by Chris Stapleton.
0: Oh. Okay, that's good. I like Chris Stapleton. That's respectable. Mine, not so much.
1: My most streamed artist was Taylor Swift. That's pretty valid.
0: Yeah. We could have guessed that. Yeah. So on that note, we'll end it with a country song that I enjoy. It just reminds me of, like, being on, like, a random boat on a janky Texas Lake, and it's just like, this is playing. So take it away. Hope everyone enjoyed the show today. This is KSU Santa Clara, DJ Hattie Hat signing off. Love you all.
1: Bye.

Good afternoon, my fellow miners and crafters. You're listening to KSCU Santa Clara, and welcome to Grief Counselors Near You. I'm Psyche, and today, busy day, honestly. Before I get into the music, I have a CAD project, and I have a meeting at 6 p.m., except I need to finish my CAD. After this, I have to go to physical therapy, and after that, I kind of have to go talk to one of the professors about potential senior design stuff. Oh my god, this week is, it's Tuesday. How do I have so many things to do already? I mean, like, the CAD deadline was self-imposed because I scheduled the meeting, but anyway. Hockey updates. So, Detroit's getting an expansion team. I don't remember if I said this last week. It seems to be that Las Vegas will get a PWHL team, and that Hamilton will get one. There's four. And potentially, there's a couple expansion markets. I don't want to get my hopes up, but one is San Jose. My hopes are very up. And that's really bad, because if we don't get a team, I'm going to be emotionally crushed, and I don't know how I'm going to finish the quarter. That being said, the full list of players that have declared for the draft, for the entry draft, was released today, and Lacey Eden is, in fact, on there, so I'm begging her to stop calling herself a retired D1 athlete on TikTok. And then, more hockey stuff that I need to say is that my Ottawa Charge clinched their playoff spot this weekend, and I was in the ECC with my groupmates that I'm to have a meeting with tonight, and me and my torn ACL jumped out of my chair and celebrated very aggressively, which I probably shouldn't have done for the sake of my knee, but my Ottawa Charge are back in the Walter Cup Finals. Let's go. And then, final playoff game, final semifinal game is today in 57 minutes. It's Minnesota Frost at Montreal Victoire. Whoever wins will play in the finals against my Ottawa Charge. And hopefully my Charge will take the series and win the Walter Cup. My hopes are up all over the place. Anyway, I have heat transfer homework to do that is due tonight. So today we are going to be listening to a bunch of songs that I've been meaning to listen to that I found on TikTok. Like, it's been a while. I've built up a nice little playlist that I've been listening to. But these are some of the clean ones. First up, I have a pop-punk band from Japan called Good Grief playing a song called Grayscale. I hope you all enjoy.

Ever been away from the radio and felt like something was missing? Like your joy had just disappeared without the underground sound? 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So go ahead and smile because now you'll never be without the underground sound. That was The Future by Secret Menu. I don't have very many thoughts because I'm trying to figure out how to do this problem. But next up, I have for you a song called Angel Eyes by a guy called Noah Pepper.

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Anyway, I want to talk about a song I have coming up called Light Above by Caleb D. I really like this one. There's something about I think it's like the second verse. It just like I don't know. It's like he's I've been watching his TikToks and bros like it wasn't meant to be like that sort of stuff or like you're incompatible. And I'm like, "Wow, this is a great song. I really like it. I really connect with it as if I've ever like actually had a girlfriend, but you know. Core tenet of lesbianism is yearning and what and such. Anyway, I managed to figure out that one problem I was having trouble with. Let's see if I can finish this homework assignment in the next 30 minutes. And if I can't, then there's something wrong with me because this is I have one problem left. Anyway, as I said above, this is Light Above by Caleb D.

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Hey, hey, hey, I'll hit the switch and

This is a quick KSU happy moment. Right now, take a breath. Smile. Think about one thing you experienced today that made your day a little better. Now, think about one small thing you can do today to make someone else's day better. Go and do it. From your friends at KSU, we hope you have a wonderful day. You'll be surprised to hear I finished my one problem and I started my next heat transfer assignment. And I'm back to reading the Moody chart. I need to go tell Rudy that I called the Moody chart the Rudy chart. He's living in my brain rent-free, but that's not new. Anyway, this is, well, based on the title, because I've forgotten what this one actually sounds like. Based on the title, this is a Midwest emo song, seeing as it's called You Sang the Hymns Louder So You Didn't Have to Hear Them Scream. And as we all know, an absurd title usually means Midwest emo. So let's find out together. This song with the very long title is by a band called Last July.

I only do somewhat apologize for how all over the place this set has been, but a lovely glimpse into what my brain sounds like on any given day. With that, I do fear that the grief counselors are no longer near you. You have a little bit over 10, or like around 10 minutes to tune into the PWHL on YouTube to watch Minnesota at Montreal. It's going to be a good game. I can't watch because I have to go walk down to West Coast Sports. Anyway, thank you all for listening. I will see you next week promptly at 3 p.m. Tuesday. And, I don't know what, I forgot what I normally say. Well, have a good day. I leave you with Almost Famous by Dogs with Hats.

0: Hello, hello, hello, everybody. It's KSCU Santa Clara, the Underground Sound, and you're listening to
1: The Joe Show.
0: Woo, wow, yay!
2: I'm so excited.
0: today, we have two very special guests with us here. If you'd like to introduce yourself, it's...
2: Hey, I'm Kyle.
3: And I'm Reese.
0: Woo! Another round of applause.
2: Former roommates.
3: Former roommates.
1: Kyle's a returning guest and Reese is a new guest.
0: Yeah, he's a repeat offender. We were actually on Kyle and Reese's show last Sunday. They are kind of what you'd call...
2: We had a whopping 19 listeners.
0: I mean, it was pretty fantastic.
2: On a Sunday morning?
0: Bright and early.
3: Can't ask for anything better than that.
0: No. They're just here to hang out with us today while we have some fun in the studio. You know, me and JoJo, we're always dancing and prancing around.
2: JoJo was running laps last time.
0: Yeah, she was hopped up on some caffeine. This time we don't have any snacks, though, so we're going to be a little more up and at 'em, a little less lethargic. but we're really excited to have this show with you guys today. And to start us off, we're going to do our Daily Joe. Kyle, take it away.
2: Me and Reese came up with this one together, but... He's a famous famous Joe from the Bay Area, you could say. You might know him. And if you're a big fan of football, I would say that he played for the Niners between the 79 and 94 season, so over 15 years.
3: It's a long time.
2: Yeah. Reese, can you give us any stats about Joe Montana?
3: Well, you heard it here. It is Joe Montana.
2: It's Joe Montana.
3: So that is his name. Four-time Super Bowl appearance.
2: No, he won four Super Bowls.
3: He won four Super Bowls, sorry.
2: Three
3: won
2: Super
3: MVP
2: Bowl
3: three times. Never thrown an interception in a championship game.
2: Yeah, that's
3: now, that is a
2: legit.
3: Stat I
2: that's
3: would love
2: stat.
3: To have.
2: I mean, being in a Super Bowl is a stat I would love to have.
3: Well, yeah. Being on a professional football team would be a great stat. But, you know, can't all be there.
2: Yeah, we all settle sometime. A little earlier than others.
3: Yeah. You know, I kind of peaked in elementary school, so...
2: Reese did throw the elementary school Hail Mary.
0: Wow.
2: And caught it himself. He was that fast.
3: Yeah, I threw it to myself.
0: He's that guy twice. Okay. So now JoJo and I, since there's no song that Joe Montana makes, JoJo and I are going to sing a little Carrie Jokey. Okay. Okay. Joe Montana. You go now. That was my part.
1: I can't do it. I'm sorry. Guys, I'm not good on my feet like this.
0: Joe Montana. Okay. That was the song. Now we're going to get you guys started with our first two songs here. First up, we have Something Greater by Parcels.
1: And then after that, we have Hit the Ground Running by Smog. And I did play this on the last show. Joe plays Parcels every show.
0: I've played two Parcels songs ever while we've been down here.
1: That's not true.
0: I played them both last show, actually, and I know that for a fact. This is the only Parcels song we'll have today, so just sit tight.
1: And then after that, our two special guests are going to show us what their music tasted like, too. So I'm interested to see what it's
0: we're
1: like.
0: We're going to rate it. We're going to rate them on Joe's. It's going to be 0 to 5 Joe's on how good the songs are. And we'll go after
2: like
0: every individual song they play.
3: So we can get a 0 Joes.
1: Yeah,
0: you could get 0 Joes. And
3: that would be bad.
2: A no Joe has never happened on the Joe Show before. So
0: a no Joe.
2: We could have a no Joe today.
0: A repeat offender could get a no Joe, and that's kind of a scary feeling.
2: It's a very
0: for
2: possible.
0: Us here today in the studio.
2: It's very possible. Unfortunately.
0: A repeat Joe offender.
1: My guess for Kyle is that he's gonna play either a Matchbox 20 song or. A Zach Bryan song.
0: Now you're leading.
2: Two valid.
1: Or a Sierra Farrell song.
0: He's not going to pick any of those just despite you now.
2: In spite of ourselves.
0: Okay. Well, let's get this show on the road. See you soon.

0: Hello, hello, we're back. So this next segment is what we like to call the more you gel. And if you saw my Instagram story, something actually really funny is that I thought I made this up, but there's a sticker on Instagram that says the more you gel, and I added it to my story. That's my first fun fact. I have two, I guess. Does anyone else want to start us off, or should I go first?
1: Yeah, I can start. So my fun fact of the day is that it's actually the male seahorses that give birth.
0: That is a good fun fact. Wow. The more you Joe,
1: The more you
0: everybody.
1: gel.
2: And that's in protest for Mother's
0: F
2: Day.
3: In active protest.
0: the mothers. Yeah, we like Father's Day better on the Joe Show.
2: Boys move.
0: Boys are the best. Okay, Kyle.
3: Yeah, we'll go with Maine is the only state with a one-syllable name.
0: Wow.
1: Oh, I like that
0: Another good
1: one.
0: fun fact. What about? Nope. Can't think of another one, actually. Okay, JoJo, do you want to go next?
2: My fun fact is that France was still performing the guillotine when the first Star Wars came out.
0: Wow. Good one, good one,
3: Yeah.
0: good one, good one. That was good. That was good. Okay, and mine is that chainsaws were originally invented for childbirth. AKA
3: Nice.
0: open their hoo-ha. Yep.
3: Ouch.
0: Um, but I can't say that word because
2: They
0: it's on the list up
2: still use
0: there.
2: vacuums in childbirth.
0: Do they really? Well, fun fact, my friend Leanna Cameron, shout out. She's not listening though. My friend Leanna tells us of this video that she's seen where this lady, 9 months pregnant, squats over a river. Oops. Squats over a river and the baby kind of just falls out. And she told me that that's how actually you're supposed to give birth because gravity helps and it's supposed to be a lot more natural. And I guess the fun fact is that she wants to give birth like that. So it's pretty cool.
2: Fun fact, Joe was born in a baby pool in his backyard. Actually.
0: Fun fact, JoJo was born with her umbilical cord around her neck, and that's why she's like this.
3: That's crazy.
0: Okay. So next, oh my God, okay. So let's do our next song is actually gonna be the one and only Kyle Berg song. It's Are You Gonna Be My Girl by Jet. And right after he plays this song, we're gonna each go around and rate it out of five Joes. Is everybody down with that?
3: Oh,
0: Give us a little.
3: chose this song to keep it with the alternative rock vibe and to see just how biased my girlfriend Joe will rank my Joes on a Joe song. I'm so confused. Anyway, let's see how biased she is.
0: Okay. I'm really excited to hear it, Kyle. I mean, I've heard this song before, but I'm really excited to hear it. Yes, you
3: I
0: have.
3: cannot. If you haven't heard this, I'd be surprised.
0: Jojo, I'd like be embarrassed to be running a show with you if you haven't heard this. Okay. Okay, let's go. See you
3: Ready the
0: guys
3: song,
0: soon.
3: yeah?

plan to come with me because you look so fine that I really wanna make you mine. I say you look so fine that I really wanna make you mine. 4, 5, 6, come on and get your kicks. Now you don't need a

I said, are you gonna be my girl? It's one, two, three, take my hand and come with me, because you look so fine that I really wanna make you mine. I said, you look so fine that I really wanna make you mine. Come on and get your kicks. Now you don't need a money.

0: Hello everybody, all the people in the show. So we're back. I think I'm gonna kick us off for this segment right here. Jojo, come share my oh, okay. Well, there she goes. She doesn't want to rate Kyle so he doesn't get mad.
1: Oh.
0: So I'm gonna kick us off with 4 chose out of 5. Wonderful song choice, Kyle. I really enjoyed it. Snaps to that.
2: I was excited about it.
0: Okay, good. I'm glad.
3: So I think I would also give that 4 out of 5 Joes.
0: And that's why we have him as a special guest here, folks.
3: I'm just here to bring
2: Jojo,
3: the vibe.
2: You
3: to
2: wanna,
0: I mean, honestly.
2: You
0: want
2: to be the last one?
4: I would also say
0: 4 out of 5
4: Joes. It barely. I would say probably just to be like a little bit lower, just maybe like a 3.5.
0: She's a critic.
4: It's just like it wasn't like that much of like a deep cut, you know. Just
2: you didn't even know.
4: I don't know it by
2: the song.
4: Yeah, but it's like so infamous that I didn't know by name, but I knew it because it just played so much.
0: Mm-hmm. That's fair.
4: Gotta be more niche, Kyle.
0: Okay. Should we play the next few songs, or do we want to maybe talk about what I just mentioned? No. Yeah. Okay. Sorry, we need to collect our thoughts. So we're going to play 2 more songs for you guys. These are Joe Originals. I actually wrote and produced them. It is Can't Stop by the Red Hot Chili Peppers and Drift Away by Uncle Cracker. So do you want to add one, Jojo?
2: The range of Joe's
0: producing. We can switch one out.
4: Yeah.
0: Okay, well, it'll be like a surprise. You guys will find out like in media res. So... see you guys in a second.

0: I just found out that I've been lied to for the past 7 minutes right before the mic went on. And I honestly don't think I'm going to get over it.
1: Real story.
0: Okay. Well, I honestly just forgot everything I was going to say because of the deceit that just happened.
1: Joe, are you going somewhere for Memorial Day weekend?
0: Oh, yeah. I'm going to a little thing. Maybe if you're here in the Santa Clara community, you might have heard of it. It's called
1: Shasta.
2: It's a little weekend getaway.
0: It's gonna
1: boats,
0: be super
1: friends.
0: Quaint, super calm. You might refer to it as tranquilo. I'm really, really excited about it. It's my first time going. Cherry's about to pop, and and my Shasta cherry's about to pop.
1: B-.
0: And I'm starting off.
1: That was zero.
0: Oh, shit. Okay, well, I can't believe. Oh,
2: it's okay.
0: I mean,
2: oh, poop. So when you do it, it's okay, but when I do it.
0: Hey, well, we already found out that it doesn't delete, and yeah. That was my first offense. I'm not a repeat offender. So basically, honestly, I feel like I shouldn't be the one to talk about it. Maybe a repeat offender of Shasta should fill us in.
3: Yeah, so, hello, everyone. I'm Greg. just kidding. I'm actually Reese. I've been here the whole time. And so yeah, Shasta, it's just like a little weekend where we go out Memorial Day weekend, get some boats, go on Lake Shasta, you know, like Joe said, super chill, not much happens. We kind of just hang out for a few days. You know, sometimes like people do go a little crazy, but like it's just 'cause like they're just having so much fun, yeah. You
2: and
3: know?
2: There's also, I heard there's a contest named after you, Reese.
3: Yes, actually.
1: It was really sad. A few years ago, our best friend, Reese Jenikin, passed away at Shasta. And since then, we've had a memorial cannonball contest in his honor.
3: Mm-hmm.
1: And
3: yes.
1: This year, Reese is Greg is patenting a new cannonball in which he takes off his pants and shows the world.
0: A nudie ball.
1: A nudie ball.
3: Yeah. A can nude ball.
0: A can nude ball.
3: Yeah, a can nude ball.
0: In his birthday suit. So Greg's really excited because Greg's actually a 3-time champion.
3: Yeah.
0: 3 years in a row.
3: Greg has never lost the cannonball contest.
0: No. And he's going out with a bang.
3: Yes.
0: For his big fourth win.
3: Yes, he is.
2: It was a close second last year with DT, but.
0: Mm-hmm.
3: Yeah.
0: His
2: smash was a little bit smaller.
1: Yeah, forever in our hearts, though. He was the Cody Maverick of competitions. He got second. Cody Maverick got second.
3: I guess that's true.
0: Yeah. I've heard that JoJo's also had a really good appearance last year.
2: I'm sure, but I found out last night that Kyle did tell his friends that I did cry last year.
0: Kyle! Kyle, that is so rude.
2: It was just, you know,
0: I'm
2: going to
0: tell
2: really
0: everyone
2: just...
0: I know that you cry all the time.
2: Yeah, it's true.
3: I would like to say that I also cried last year.
1: I would also like to say that I've cried at Shasta 3 times.
0: That is a fact. Kyle just gets really emotional and pees a little when he gets excited.
1: Also, JoJo tried to drown me last year.
2: That is true.
0: I believe that.
2: Yeah, just, you know, Joe, just be ready.
0: Honestly, I can't wait, guys. Like,
1: well,
0: off the record,
1: chill.
0: I'm really excited.
1: Super chill day,
2: I was crying tears of joy. I just couldn't believe that this is my life, you know.
0: She peed herself a little, too. Okay, and we're also now going to talk about our Daily Cup of Joe. So this is the segment where we kind of just, like, talk about, as Greg put it, the tea. We're just going to shoot the poop because I can't say that word. And we're just going to talk about like anything crazy or fun that's been going on in our lives these past few days, this past week. My personal favorite thing that happened was going to the World Cup, Darty.
1: Oh,
0: I was sitting down to write my essay and I got a video from Agnes of sweet baby boy Kyle and her at a pregame. And I had what can only be known as a spiritual, personal calling.
1: Some would call it an awakening.
0: To get my bike, ride it to Fat Cat, get some fun things at Fat Cat, and go straight to the Darty. So, I mean, that did happen. Would you like to tell me about your experience at the Darty, Greg and Kyle?
1: Yeah, I mean, we started off the day strong, catching some rays, tossing some die.
3: Mm-hmm, mm-hmm.
1: I think Reese might have won.
0: Won the Darty?
1: Won the die.
3: Oh. Definitely won the Darty, too.
1: He did win.
0: Definitely
1: the
0: won the Darty.
1: That wasn't really a competition, though. He just won it anyway.
3: I always win at the Darties, you know.
1: Reese hit a front flip, from what I recall, on a trampoline at a pregame.
3: That is true. I actually hit a front flip straight into a backflip double tuck.
1: Mm. Oh yeah, he was practicing for the cannonball contest.
3: Yes, I was.
1: Earlier.
3: I hit a gainer too, off the roof of one of the Alviso houses. It was so sick.
1: I think it was moonshine. Yeah,
3: yeah,
1: it
3: was
1: right
3: moonshine.
1: Off the back porch of moonshine.
3: Yes. Right into the Lofts parking lot. I don't actually know if that goes there, but
1: it's close enough though.
3: Anyways.
0: You got points for sticking the landing.
1: Yeah, but then we got a nice call from Joe. Reese picked it up. Yeah, Reese picked it up and
0: claiming it was Kyle.
1: Claiming
0: it,
1: yeah.
0: False. I played along false with it, but I just want you guys to know I didn't believe it.
1: Not for a second, apparently. I don't know. We're not that convincing.
3: I think I'm pretty convincing.
0: Yeah. About like maybe for like 2 seconds.
3: Yeah. I'll take it.
1: Mm-hmm. But yeah, then we just had a nice long 45, 50 minutes at the Darty, just talking, shooting the poop.
0: Shooting the poop. And JoJo would be here to talk about how her weekend went, but she's currently in the bathroom. You know what she's doing. I mean, you know that girl.
3: She's shooting the poop.
1: She's shooting the poop.
0: She's shooting the poop. We're shooting the poop in here, but she's shooting the poop out there in a whole different way. But she went. Oh, she's coming back. She went to go see David Sedaris. She's done shooting it. She went to go see David Sedaris this weekend with our good pal Vicky. JoJo, she just got back to the studio. Would you like to tell us about David Sedaris? Oh.
2: So I went to go see David Sedaris, who's a really funny author, speaking in Santa Cruz. And I went with my friend Victoria. What?
0: I just made a funny joke and I can't stop laughing at it.
2: What'd you say, Kyle?
0: No, Greg.
2: Oh. What'd you say, Greg?
3: Don't worry about it.
2: Okay. I'll listen to the recording. And me and Victoria were the youngest people there probably by about 20 years. So until you know, it's a good time. And it was great. And
0: JoJo
2: has
0: a technique that I've never seen here in the studio. She's pulled the mic off.
2: I feel like a podcaster.
0: I mean, I really wish you had this on video because she looks like she's getting interviewed on YouTube right now.
2: So, yeah, just the album is just kind of coming along. Yeah, but the during the day on Saturday, I went to the beach and went to 4 Mile, and it was beautiful, but it was so windy, and we were getting pelted with sand, so it was a little, it wasn't like, you know, it wasn't really relaxing, but... And then by the time we got to David Sedaris, I was just so tired, and then Victoria was also really tired, and he was doing a Q&A at the end, and I wanted to stay, but Victoria made me leave, so it was fine.
0: Victoria gets one Joe for that.
2: It was,
0: honestly.
2: Yeah, pretty lame.
0: At least she went.
2: But it was a good time. And then, yeah, Friday did nothing, because Thursday we had a fun time at the Into the Wild formal.
0: Oh, we had the best time.
2: Kyle woke up Friday. Looked like he had been crying all night.
0: He was.
2: He probably was.
0: Yeah. He had a lot of Chick-fil-A.
2: Yeah.
0: Does that to someone sometimes?
2: He was haunted virus patient zero at the Into the Wild super spreader event.
0: Yeah. Everyone actually was like, there's the haunted virus rap, but it was just Kyle. It was just Kyle, like, scampering around the floor on the Darty. I mean, what? The formal. Okay.
3: And at the Darty, of course.
0: And the Darty, of course. But everyone knew it was
2: when
0: Kyle.
2: Kyle gets
0: hungry,
2: he loses
0: out.
2: His ability to walk. Yeah. Really bad. Okay. Stop talking.
0: Okay. Next up, we have Greg's song of the day. It's Pilot Wings by Fox Tide. And after it goes, we're going to come back to do a little Joe rating. So stay tuned for that. See you guys on the flippity flop.

0: Okay, everybody in the studio. We are back. That was Greg's song, Pilot Wings by Foxtide. And I'm going to kick off the rankings. We just had a little chat about it in the studio, and I think for the first time in the Joe Show history, we have five Joes out of five on a song. I mean,
1: congratulations.
0: Seriously.
1: Congratulations.
0: Anyone listening, really clap it up. That was impressive.
2: Yeah. Thank you.
0: It doesn't
2: you.
0: Happen
2: Thank
0: often.
2: I really appreciate it. I'd like to thank
0: the
2: Academy, of course. I'd like to thank my parents.
1: How'd you find the song, Reese?
2: I found the song actually from one of my cousins who really likes this band. And I don't know how it came up, but we were just talking about it once. And then, I just started listening to them, and that's how I found it.
0: Impressive. Very cool.
1: I would also rate it, I think, a 4.75 Joes out of 5 Joes.
0: It's because she wasn't here for the joke.
2: Yeah.
1: Yeah. No, sorry.
0: That Greg made.
2: That's fair.
1: And now Kyle.
3: Let's give it a 4.5.
1: Oh.
2: Yeah.
1: Ooh, okay.
0: That's a pretty good rating.
1: I think Kyle's just a little bit upset that just got the highest rating over his song. But
3: I mean, yeah, there's some slight bias, but 4.5 is good. You should be happy.
0: Kyle's just sad because
2: happy,
0: only two songs have ever been rated on this show, and Kyle's is in last place.
3: You're good.
1: Kyle's
0: in last place
1: and
0: Reese is in
1: the
0: first
1: worst
0: place.
1: Song I've ever heard in my life.
0: By far the worst song that has ever been.
3: JoJo tried to play a 7-minute song on this. So.
1: I already did.
3: Yeah, there might have been one Joe.
0: I think JoJo has.
1: This is Kyle's last time ever coming on this show, so.
0: Yeah.
3: There's never been a 3-peat Joe offender. And
0: he's
3: I
0: going.
3: Might be the first.
0: No, he's a repeat Joe offender and he's going to Joe.
1: He already wasn't supposed to be here today. He's not even our special guest.
0: He just kind of tagged along, honestly.
1: Ray Shenkin is our special guest, but
0: we just had to.
3: I bribed my way with flowers.
2: That's fair.
1: Sure.
2: Mm-hmm. I mean, that would work on me.
1: Mm. Yeah, it's pretty sweet.
0: That's just so beautiful.
1: Don't touch that guy. You should get your hands.
0: What did we say?
1: Kyle's is nothing but trouble.
0: Well, sit. We have enough time for. I guess we have enough time for two more songs. Okay. We're gonna play one more song, then we're gonna say our goodbye. The last song that we're playing before we peace out is "Islands of Men" by Geese. Clap it up for Geese. I love Geese. Woo! Yeah. Woo. Okay. See you guys in a few minutes.

0: Okay, everybody. Well, that's our time for today. It's five on the dot. I want to thank our special guests, Kyle and Greg.
1: Thanks for having us.
0: Yeah,
2: Yeah, it
0: of
2: was a
0: course.
2: blast, as always.
0: And everybody at the same time. This, you don't even know what it is. It's Jover. This show is
3: Jover.
0: Ow. Okay. Just got hit in the head. Okay, we're gonna leave you with The Suburbs by Arcade Fire. Yeah, see you again next week. Thank you, everybody.
4: Love you.